morning, everybody. Sabah al-khir. And ismi Habiba. My name is Habiba, and I'll be your host for the Praise Hour this morning. I'm so glad you're here, and I hope that whatever your morning looks like, whatever is happening, you're still able to find joy in today and to find joy in the Lord. I hope that today the Lord would just be speaking to your heart, and I pray that your hearts are softened and you're just listening for His word and to Him. Let's start the morning with some praise and worship. We have listened together to In Jesus' Name by Katie Nicole. وهنسمع مع بعض ترنيمة تتجعل وجهك أمامي by Better Life.

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We have listened together to "O Death" by Mercy Me. And for the good news verse of the day today, it is from 2 Corinthians 9, verse 7. And it says, "Each one must give as he has decided in his heart, not reluctantly or under compulsion, for God loves a cheerful giver." بالعربي به من كورنثوس الثانية 9:7 بتقول كل واحد كما ينوي بقلبه ليس عن حزن أو اضطرار لأن المعطي مسرور يحبه الله. And I love that verse so much because the Bible says that as we give, we do not give reluctantly or under compulsion, that we have to, but we give cheerfully and we give with joy, for God loves a cheerful giver. So let us do this with joy. Let us do everything with joy. We will now listen together to "Truth Be Told" by Matthew West.

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ما بعد ترنيمة محبة الله سمعت by Better Life. And for ministry time today, I'd like to read with you from Psalm 4, verses 1 to 8, the entire psalm. And it says, the psalm is titled, Answer Me When I Call. And it says, Answer me when I call, O God, of my righteousness. You have given me relief when I was in distress. Be gracious to me and hear my prayer. O men, how long shall my honor be turned into shame? How long will you love vain words and seek after lies? But know that the Lord has set apart the godly for himself. The Lord hears when I call to him. Be angry and do not sin. Ponder in your own hearts on your beds and be silent. Offer right sacrifices and put your trust in the Lord. There are many who say, who will show us some good? Lift up the light of your face upon us, O Lord. You have put more joy in my heart than they when their grain and wine abound. In peace, I will both lie down and sleep, for you alone, O Lord, make me dwell in safety. I love this psalm so much. It was so encouraging to me. I hope it was encouraging to you as well. I really loved how verse 4 said, be angry and do not sin, ponder in your own hearts on your beds and be silent. I also loved how verse 7 says, you have put more joy in my heart than they when their grain and wine abound. And truly the Lord puts joy in our hearts. This is what the Lord does. The joy of the Lord is our strength. I hope this is encouraging to you. Truly put your trust and faith in Jesus, and the joy that you will experience is something unexplainable, because truly whatever circumstances you're in, you will always find joy, because your joy is found in Jesus. Our joy is found in the Lord and in him alone. So verse 7 really just encouraged me so much. And verse 8 says, in peace I will both lie down and sleep, because the Lord alone makes us dwell in safety. I hope you're encouraged by this. We will now listen together to How Good It Is by Chris Dolman.

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We have listened together to Keep Me in the Moment by Jeremy Camp. And as the hour is coming to an end, I'd like to read with you a quote by Tim Keller. And it says, "There is a joy available that the deepest grief cannot put out. No circumstance or person can take away the joy God gives." I hope the joy of the Lord is your strength today. We will now listen together to That's My King by Cece Winans. I hope you have a fantastic rest of your day. This is Habiba, and you're very, very loved.

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1: Thank you, Amy. Today's weather forecast, sunny for today with a high of 94 degrees. For tonight, clear skies, a low of 57. 57 for tonight. Then tomorrow, sunny once again with a high of 92 and a low of 54 degrees. Let's look at the temperatures in the Four Corners and beyond. Farmington 67, Shiprock 68, Bayfield 61, Durango the same, 61, Pagosa Springs 58 degrees, Cortez 64, Monticello, Utah 62, Cuba, New Mexico 63, Gallup has 63 degrees, and Window Rock, Arizona has 62. 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
1: All right. And if you come up with the correct answer to my Bible question this morning, you win the Chick-fil-A meal. You got a meal coming to you from Chick-fil-A if you're the first person that calls with the correct answer. I want to know, where was the young Jesus? He was 12 years old at the time. Jesus was 12 years old when he was found after missing for 3 days following the feast of the Passover. Where was the young Jesus found after he was missing for 3 days following the feast of the Passover? You gotta be first with the correct answer in order to win the Chick-fil-A meal. Here's the phone number, 505-327-7202, 505-327-7202. You gotta be first. You gotta be first with the correct answer in order to win. 505-327-7202, 505-327-7202.

0: Music from Sanctus Real here on Passion Radio and C'est La Vie Radio out of Cairo, Egypt, simulcasting our program this morning to the entire Middle East and North Africa. And I've got a winner on the phone, so all of you stop calling now. Lots of calls this morning for the Bible question. Amara is your name. Did I say it correctly?
1: Yes.
0: How old are you?
1: 8, turning 9.
0: You're turning 9. Very good. What's your favorite subject at school, Amara?
1: Science and math.
0: Oh, okay. What are you going to be when you grow up?
1: A doctor.
0: Wow, okay. I'm talking to a doctor here. All right, and why do you want to be a doctor?
1: Because I can help save lives.
0: Oh, you can help save lives. Here's a mature 8-year-old, soon to be 9. And how long have you been listening to Passion Radio, Amara?
1: Probably my whole life.
0: All your life. Yes, you're a Passion Radio Network baby, is what I'm going to call you. You're our baby here at Passion Radio. Amara, I love talking to you, young lady. I do. And I want you to
1: take
0: a minute, just take a few seconds. Tell me why, take your time now, tell me why you listen to Passion Radio and why you like it.
1: I listen to Passion Radio because I feel like it brings me closer to God.
0: Wow. From a 9-year-old, here we go, 8-year-old, excuse me, almost 9. And I love hearing that. Thank you, Amara. That was a great answer. We appreciate that. All right, Amara. So Mary and Joseph were looking for little Jesus. He was 12 years old, and they were looking all over the place. I can't imagine what they were going through. Well, I kind of can, because we almost lost one of our girls one time at an airport, and we were kind of frantic looking for
1: her.
0: Oh, no, yeah. Amara, you're cute. You're adorable. And anyway, I can imagine what they were going through. And they found him, but where did they find him?
1: The temple.
0: In the temple. And he looked at his parents and he says, don't you know I'm in my father's house? Didn't you know I had to be in my father's house? That's what he said. So that's the correct answer. And Amara, young lady, you're adorable, you're cute, and you won the Chick-fil-A meal. I've got your phone number, Amara. And I tell you what, Amara, Amy's going to give you a phone call right now. Well, not right now, but in about an hour and a half or so. So stand by your phone, and she's going to call you and get your physical address and send you the Chick-fil-A meal, okay?
1: Okay.
0: All right. You have a great day. Thank you.
1: You too.
0: Bye-bye.
1: Bye.
0: Oh, she's adorable. Amara, I like that. I'm glad I answered the phone this morning. Wow. Okay. Here's music now from Toby Mac.

0: Bless those who persecute you. Don't curse them. Pray that God will bless them. Romans 12:14. Okay, stop. Hold it right there. I'm supposed to bless those who purposely make my life miserable, and I'm not even allowed to curse them? Are you out of your mind? Fighting back against those who hurt us is only natural. Not saying terrible things about them is unnatural. And that is exactly Paul's point. Responding to them the way Jesus would is supernatural. It's only possible through our ongoing efforts to possess the mind of Christ. All through Romans 12, Paul encourages us to be transformed by the Word instead of being conformed to the world. As strange as these ideas sound, he's not saying anything new. Paul is simply echoing the lessons of his Savior. As one example, in Luke 6:28, Jesus said, "Bless those who curse you. Pray for those who hurt you." Sound familiar? Our God knows everything, including each one of our thoughts. He even understands why we think the way we do. It's called sin, and it's our nature. God cannot sin because he is holy. Our differences are pointed out in Isaiah 55:8 and 9. "My thoughts are nothing like your thoughts," says the Lord, "and my ways are far beyond anything you could imagine. For just as the heavens are higher than the earth, so my ways are higher than your way, and my thoughts higher than your thoughts." Through our participation and cooperation in allowing God to change the way we think, we become increasingly like Jesus. Having the mind of Christ is our goal. Interestingly, one we will never completely accomplish. God is God, and we are not. Yet we become like him by learning to think as he does. As we walk with Jesus, the Holy Spirit perfects us step by step. It's called being sanctified. We come closer every day by practicing the behaviors and reactions Paul outlines. Once our body has died, our soul is glorified. We're transformed into a sinless and forgiven child of God, perfected in the eyes of our Heavenly Father. This is as much like Jesus as possible. Again, only God will ever be God, but we will be there with him in paradise forever. And that sounds perfect to me.
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1: 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Sponsoring the impossible question.
0: Thank you, Amy. Sorry to interrupt you there. All right. Thank you, Amy. Bedrooms Plus bringing us the impossible question. Did somebody out there go out of their way and say, thank you, Brian, at Bedrooms Plus? You can call Bedrooms Plus and just, you know, he answers the phone because he's a small business just like most of us are. And just say thank you for bringing us the impossible question on Passion Radio. I think he would be very much encouraged to hear that. All right? Okay. All right. Now, let's do the impossible question here. You got to be first in order to win these three prizes. I've got three prizes to give away. The Passion Radio Network sunglass T-shirt. Thank you to Sunglass. And mug. The T-shirt and mug, courtesy of Sunglass. And we're going to put you in the prize closet. And you got to be in there and you got to choose any prize you want in the prize closet. We've got tons and tons of prizes there. So you get to choose on your own whatever you want. Now, if you're not in the closet, of course, we can help you over the phone. We can let you know what's in there, give you a bunch of ideas that you can choose from. And of course, you can choose that third prize. Three prizes to be given away to the first person that calls me with the correct answer at 505-327-7202. The world record is eating 14 of these in 1 minute. Eating 14 of these in 1 minute. What do you think we're talking about? This is not healthy for you at all. This is kind of stupid, really.

0: There is power in the name of Jesus. Amen. Lincoln Brewster here on the Dave Reitner on Passion Radio and on C'est La Vie Radio out of Cairo, Egypt, broadcasting live this morning. Impossible question. We're in the middle of it right now. The world record is eating 14 of this in 1 minute. You chew real fast and you swallow. It's full of sugar. It's full of carbs. It's not good for you. But the record of eating 14 of this in 1 minute, that's the world record. Okay, what do you think it is? Let me give you a hint. It's something that has a name that begins with the letter T. The letter T as in Tom. The letter T. The world record is eating 14 of this in just 1 minute. What do you think it is? I'm looking for that one word. That word begins with the letter T, as in Tom. What do you think it is? Be the first person to call in with the correct answer at 505-327-7202 and win all three prizes. 505-327-7202. Here we go.
1: There's never been a moment you were forgotten. You are not hopeless.

0: That's music from Lauren Daigle, a promising message here from Lauren Daigle. I will rescue you. Always good music here on Passion Radio and C'est La Vie Radio. Hello, good morning, and how are you this morning? So, Sean, turn down your radio just a little bit, buddy, if you would, please, because we're getting a little bit of feedback coming back from the radio. All right, Sean, good morning. How are you this morning?
1: I am great. And yourself?
0: I'm doing well. Thank you. Tell me about yourself, Sean.
1: Well, I'm a Aztec resident, been here for 20-some years. Watched my children grow up and graduate from Aztec. Still involved at the schools. I volunteer and do the change during the high school football games. And Aztec has grown on us, so we love it here.
0: Well, we do, too. I think this area is...

0: I need strength. I need wisdom. I need direction. And I must stay in Him in order to be effective in this world, you know?
1: Yeah, yeah. What is it about Passion Radio specifically that you really like? There's music, there are DJs on there, there's all sorts of things that a person can point out. So what is it about Passion Radio that you like the most?
0: Well, I think it's just the love that comes out of the speakers every day. I mean, the love of us, the love of our community, the love of the world, and also the love of God, most importantly. And we need that. Sometimes we get so lost in ourselves and in our tasks that we lose sight of the Lord. And all it takes is a song or someone to say kind words out of nowhere, especially on the radio. And it encourages you and keeps you going.
1: Wow. Well said, Sean. Thank you. Thank you so much. You blessed me this morning, young man. Yeah, thank you. All right, well, okay. So now, Sean, you came up with the correct answer. We only have about a few seconds left. But the world record is eating 14 of these in 1 minute, in 60 seconds. I've got a visual in my mind of some guy just stuffing this down his throat in order to make the world record, and the world record is eating 14 of these in 1 minute. What are we talking about?
0: A Twinkie.
1: Lots of sugar.
0: And I'll tell you what.
1: What?
0: Yeah, I'll tell you what. I've tried to break that record myself a few times.
1: Sean, you're crazy, man. You are. You're a crazy dude, but I like you. I like you a whole lot. All right, brother. Yeah, thank you for listening all this time. And you discovered us last year, you said, I think. And keep listening.
0: No, it's been about 20 years.
1: Oh, 20 years. 20 years. Can we have another 20 years, you think?
0: Absolutely. Well, I will listen to you until the Lord calls me home.
1: Oh,
0: now,
1: my goodness.
0: Now, is that 20 years? I will be blessed, but if it's not, I will be with you in heart and soul.
1: Amen. I love that. Thank you, Sean. You have a great day. Forrest Frank now behind
0: you
1: us.
0: As well.
1: And thankful. Thank you, Sean. Take care. Bye.

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prefer something to share. Is it clear, dear? With your music, my life is hard to bear. 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Underground mindset with professionality. 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My goal through my Lord's eyes, I will never gonna

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Good morning, everybody. Sabah al khair. Ana ismi Habiba. My name is Habiba, and I'll be your host for the Praise Hour this morning of Pastor Maidu, joined with Selah V. And it is an absolute honor and a blessing to be here with you this morning and to just be listening to God's Word together and praising Him with praise and worship and just singing songs honoring to Him. We have listened together to Have Your Way by Katie Nicole, Wahannis Mabat, the name of Al-Masih Kam by Better Life. Truly, Jesus is alive and He is risen.

I'm Doug, excited to announce that we are, right now, simulcasting on RadioCLV.org, bringing the light of Jesus to the Middle East.

We have listened together to Worship Through It by Tasha Layton. And friends, for the good news verse of the day today, it is from Matthew 10, verse 20. And it says, "For it is not you who speak, but the Spirit of your Father speaking through you." بالعربي من متى 10:20 بتقول لأن لستم أنتم متكلمين بالروح أبيكم الذي تكلم فيكم. وفعلا لما احنا بنكون بنتكلم مع حد, when we're evangelizing, when we're speaking to anyone, it is not us who speak, but it is the Spirit of the living God speaking through us. It is the Holy Spirit that is speaking in our tongues, who gives us the words to say. So what a blessing it is to know that it is not by our works, it's not by anything that we do that we can just speak and reach people's hearts, but it is the Holy Spirit. And now we will listen together to the Lord's Prayer. It's Yours by Matt Maher.

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0: We have listened together to Mighty Name of Jesus by Hope Darst. And truly, the mighty name of Jesus is so, so powerful. The Bible tells us to pray in the name of Jesus. This is how we pray. I love praying in Jesus' name. Jesus' name shakes something in everyone. The name of Jesus is powerful. It is mighty. It is the highest name. There's no name higher. There's no name greater. It is the highest name, and it is above all things and above all people. And we would love to pray for you. If there's anything that we can be praying for, please let us know how we can be supporting you and praying for you. 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

احنا سمعنا مع بعض ترنيمة ادنو اليك ارتاح في Better Life from Ministry Time Today. I'd love to read with you from Revelations 5 verses 1 to 10, and it says, then I saw in the right hand of him who was seated on the throne a scroll written within and on the back, sealed with seven seals. And when I saw and I saw a mighty angel proclaiming with a loud voice, who is worthy to open the scroll and break its seals. And no one in heaven or on earth or under the earth was able to open the scroll or to look into it. And I began to weep loudly, because no one was found worthy to open the scroll or to look into it. And one of the elders said to me, weep no more. Behold, the Lion of the tribe of Judah, the Root of David, has conquered, so that he can open the scroll and its seven seals. And between the throne and the four living creatures and among the elders, I saw a lamb standing as though it had been slain, with seven horns and with seven eyes, which are the seven spirits of God sent out into all the earth. And he went and took the scroll from the right hand of him who was seated on the throne. And when he had taken the scroll, the four living creatures and 24 elders fell down before the Lamb, each holding a harp and golden bowls full of incense, which are the prayers of the saints. And they sang a new song, saying, worthy are you to take the scroll and to open its seals, for you were slain, and by your blood you ransomed people for God from every tribe and language and people and nation, and you have made them kingdom and priests to our God, and they shall reign on the earth. I love this passage so much. Revelation 5 is absolutely beautiful. I love the verse that basically, when John started weeping, one of the elders said to him, weep no more. Behold, the Lion of the tribe of Judah, the Root of David, he conquered, so that he can open the scroll and its seven seals. He is the Lion of Judah. He is the Lamb who was slain. But behold, the Lion has arose. And he is the only one found worthy to open the scroll and its seven seals. I hope this was encouraging to you. We will now listen together to Honestly, We Just Need Jesus by Tyrion.

We have listened together to What an Awesome God by Phil Wickham, and truly what an awesome God that we serve. Friends, as the hour is coming to an end, Psalm 56 verse 8 says, "You have kept count of my tossings, put my tears in your bottle, are they not in your book?" I hope this is encouraging to you that God sees you, God sees every pain, and he hears every prayer and every whisper. We will now listen together to Word of Life by Jeremy Camp. I hope you have a fantastic rest of your day. This was Habiba, and remember, you are very, very loved.

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So picture this. You bought a brand new truck, a Ford F-250. Super excited to get it home, but hold on. What's that under the tire? I'm Doug on Passion Radio with a story of a mother robin who built her nest right on top of one of the tires of a brand new truck and laid four little blue eggs. Now, those eggs have hatched, which means the truck is officially protected under the Migratory Bird Treaty Act until the baby birds are ready to leave. Now, the customer is waiting patiently. Meanwhile, the internet is cracking up over the story. Best comment I saw so far, apparently Ford trucks really do attract chicks.

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That was Mercy Me and Move here on Passion Radio. Every song getting us closer to the end of the workday on this Wednesday. And then look at that. There's just two more days and the freedom of the weekend. You got this as we continue with Brandon Lake and That's Who I Praise on Passion Radio.

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I'm Doug. So glad that you're here on a very special Wednesday. We're calling this a God Wink Wednesday. Sharing those little God Winks stories from right here in the Four Corners. This has to do with lemonade and forgiveness in Ignacio. Two boys in Ignacio ran a lemonade stand to raise money for a missions trip. A man pulls up, gives him a $100 bill, and drives off. Turns out he had just forgiven someone who wronged him years ago and told God he wanted to mark that moment by blessing someone else. Two boys, a lemonade stand, and a reminder that forgiveness always leaves a ripple. Another God Wink from the

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4: 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So it's coming up here pretty quickly. And I'm excited to talk about what's going on in the Four Corners, worshiping with you on the way to work, and just enjoying one another's company. 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And we'll do that on the new morning show. 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Hi, it's Bill. I'm inviting you. 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
1: Hey, it's Megan Woods, and my song, Heaven Down Here, came from looking at the world around us and feeling that ache that so many of us carry right now. We may be more connected than ever, but so many of us still feel alone, overwhelmed, and homesick for something that this world can't give us. Heaven Down Here is a cry for the presence of Jesus in the middle of all of it. It's a prayer for the Holy Spirit to come near, for God's will to be done, and for His kingdom to come on earth as it is in heaven.